out a mount and he kindly put him on, 'cause he sort of liked this little kid somehow. He learned to wrangle horses and know 'em all by name.

blue rocket with a slicker o'er his head, trying to check the cattle in their speed. At last we got them milling and kind of quieted down, and the extra guard back to the wagon went. But there was one a-missing, and we knew it at a glance, was a little Texas stray, poor Wranglin' Joe. 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